the national traffic morning news, Ann Arbor's 107.1. I'm sorry, I'm a little tired tonight. I'm not going to lie. Elvis Costello and the Attractions are coming up. But first, it's Lucy Dacus on 107.1.

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Back with Colors off of Colors, Ann Arbor's 107.1. Before that, we heard a little bit from Teddy Swims. And I think maybe my new favorite band, Goose, is a good idea to play. Here you go. This is Good to Be off of the new album, Big Modern, that just came out here on 107.1.

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0: 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I want everyone to check out our concert calendar on our website, AnnArbor's107one.com. So many great concerts to see. I saw The Strokes 2 days ago, and it was really fun. And that could be you. You know, there's several opportunities to win tickets and to see where you can purchase them. It'd be awesome. We know you like, everyone here loves music. That's why you're here. And usually it's like, hey, Kojo, okay, let's get on with it. So I will. The Smashing Pumpkins and Sam Fender all coming up here on 107.1. Thanks, y'all.
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20: More and more people are using magnesium supplements to help them sleep.
8: But are they safe? And do they really work? Well, first, let's talk about actual magnesium. That's an essential mineral that is needed for more than 300 different processes in the body, according to one dietitian. And most people get enough of it simply from the foods they eat. Now, if you're not getting enough, there are a few different types of supplements you can try. But as always, you should talk to your doctor before starting any new medication or supplement, whether it's prescription or over the counter. Now, when it comes to the science, we looked into this, and I gotta say, there's not a lot of strong evidence that magnesium supplements will actually help you sleep. They might help you manage pain, they might help you lower your stress levels, or work to get your muscles to relax. And maybe it's those things then that help you get some better sleep. I'm Dr. Sanjay Gupta, helping you live a better life.

As my son likes to say, it's the Smashing Pumpkins. Ann Arbor's 107.1. That was Tonight Tonight. And that came out in 1995. Let's go to 2026. Hey, that's this year. Yeah, I know that guy. That's Sam Fender. And is that Olivia Dean? I think so. This is Rain Me In here on 107.1. Probably good advice.

0: unsteady ex-ambassadors and Sam Fender before that. I almost said Sam Fander. I'm making a little alter ego. So again, let's do an announcement about tomorrow's big show, Grace Potter. It's one of the biggest artists we've ever had at Bank of Ann Arbor's Sonic Lunch. And it's too big for construction, let me tell you that. So we've moved the show to the Michigan Theater. Same time, it's free still. Just want to make that very clear on the airwaves. Just because it's the Michigan Theater doesn't mean you're going to have to pay anything to walk in. Because that's how we do at Bank of Ann Arbor's Sonic Lunch. So I'm very excited to see everyone down there. But tell your friends it's not at Liberty Plaza this week. All right, Miles Smith and, let's see, Simple Minds. Oh, I love Simple Minds. I saw them last year at Pine Knot. Coming up here on Ann Arbor's 107.1.
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7: A better life with Dr. Sanjay Gupta.
8: Did you know that almost half the vegetables and more than three quarters of the fruit that we eat in this country come from just one state, California? Yeah, it's true. And according to a new report by the Environmental Working Group, a health advocacy organization, a lot of this produce is tainted with PFAS, which are sometimes referred to as forever chemicals. Why? Well, the EPA says pesticides keep America's food supply safe, abundant, and affordable. And of course, these chemicals are used in every state, not just California. Now, if you are worried, though, about how much you're consuming, the best thing to do is to buy organic produce, if and when you can. Organic or not, you should rinse all fruits and vegetables under running water. Don't use any soap. And as one epidemiologist told us, use a brush on sturdier items like carrots, potatoes, and cucumbers. I'm Dr. Sanjay Gupta, helping you live a better life.
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0: Mumford & Sons, that's here with Sierra Farrell, Ann Arbor's 107.1. Thanks so much for tuning in. 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I love mentioning that. Right now, I know you can spend $25 and get $50 in return for a few places, so please check it out because it's our way of saying thanks to you. Again, it was so much fun seeing some people down at Top of the Park the other day. I had the honor of being on the Rackham stage, and it was nerve-wracking. You know, I'm in a closet right now. There's no one around me. But then I look up, there's all your beautiful faces. It was so much fun. So I hope to see some more of you down there this weekend. I'll be there Sunday or whichever day you can make it. It's so much fun over there at Top of the Park. Let's get some Death Cab for Cutie up after this here on 107.1.
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6: 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And there's perhaps no movement more fundamental than walking. It reinforces the alignment, stability, and coordinated muscle activation that supports how your body moves, whether you're doing strenuous exercise or simply going about your daily life. This is according to Dana Santis, a strength and conditioning specialist. Even though you walk every day, Dana does say you can make small adjustments to immediately improve your walking mechanics. So, keep your rib cage stacked over your pelvis. Avoid leaning over or arching your lower back. Allow your arms to swing naturally in coordination with your legs. 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I'm Dr. Sanjay Gupta, helping you live a better life.
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don't just stream the songs, buy the music. So these great artists can keep going. It's another Made in Michigan track from Chelsea Lumber and Ann Arbor's 107.1.

It's the Tano Jones Revelry. I have a great, great coaster at home with their logo on it. I just love it. Ann Arbor's 107.1. That was What About Me? And this is Bono.

Made in Michigan artist Jetty Ray opens for Grace Potter this Thursday for Bank of Ann Arbor's Sonic Lunch. This particular Sonic Lunch is going to be quite memorable and extra special. Find out why, but only right here on Ann Arbor's 107.1.

Yep, that's something I say every day. I need never get old. Ann Arbor's 107.1. Thanks so much for tuning in this evening. I'm going to leave you with Modest Mouse. Have a great night, everyone.

That's Love Me Not from Grace Potter here on Ann Arbor's 107.1. Grace Potter, she's our Sonic Lunch headliner for tomorrow. She's going to be joined by Jetty Ray over at the Michigan Theater. Unfortunately, we had to move from Liberty Plaza due to construction, but we're going to be at the Michigan Theater tomorrow starting at 11 a.m. We also released some important details about that show on our website on facebook.com/AnnArbor's 107.1. And my name is Eric Black. Coming up later on in the show, I'll let you know who's going to be in the instant ticket window at Sonic Lunch this week, as well as the regular 107.1 ticket window. We also have Ann Arbor Summer Festival. Unfortunately, we got rained out today over at the Ann Arbor Summer Fest, but I've got something coming up this Friday you're definitely going to want to see at the Ann Arbor Summer Festival. More on that coming up later on this hour. We're going to hear from Kings of Leon coming up after Matt Mason and Blondie. We've got Jack Johnson with Flake here on Ann Arbor's 107.1.

That's Kings of Leon here on Ann Arbor's 107.1. And Ann Arbor Summer Festival is upon us. We're celebrating summer in the great city of Ann Arbor at Top of the Park. Unfortunately, it was canceled today due to inclement weather. But coming up this Friday, there is an incredible performance lined up at 8 p.m. I'll talk about it coming up a little bit later on after Soft Cell and Sookie Waterhouse. It's her single, Back in Love, here on Ann Arbor's 107.1.

0: Ain't No Man. That's from the Avett Brothers here on Ann Arbor's 107.1. And speaking of the Avett Brothers, they teamed up with legendary vocalist of Faith No More, Mike Patton, to form Avett Patton. And a side note, there may be some new Faith No More reunion concerts in 2027, but that's a different story for a different day, because Avett Patton is performing live at the Hill Auditorium at 8 p.m. this Friday for Ann Arbor Summer Festival. You can hear them performing songs from their debut self-titled album, and who knows when they'll be back on tour to Ann Arbor. 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And for more information about Ann Arbor Summer Festival, go to a2sf.org. We've got new music from Tank and the Bangas coming up after the break. We've also got The Fray. They're coming up next.
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7: A better life with Dr. Sanjay Gupta.
8: Heart disease is still the leading cause of death here in the United States and around the world. But what if there was something you could do earlier in life to reduce the odds of becoming a statistic? Well, here in the United States, tens of millions of adults already take a statin to lower their cholesterol. But new guidance put out by the American College of Cardiology and the American Heart Association now emphasize that treating high cholesterol sooner could significantly reduce a person's lifetime risk of heart attack or stroke. How early are we talking? In your 30s, believe it or not. Of course, you need to talk to your doctor about whether statins are right for you, but you should know that the evidence is really starting to stack up that shows the earlier you get a jump on reducing lifelong exposure to plaque-causing lipids and lipoproteins, the better the odds are going to be for you. Make sure you get your cholesterol checked. That's the first step. I'm Dr. Sanjay Gupta, helping you live a better life.
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is a great music town with great venues like the beautiful Michigan Theater, the legendary Blind Pig, and the best nonprofit listening room in the country, The Ark. 107.1 is proud to be a part of live music right here at home.

How to Save a Life. That's from The Fray on A Numbers 1071. And speaking of 1071, the instant ticket window returns for Sonic Lunch this week. Obviously, Jetty Ray and Grace Potter are going to be performing at the Michigan Theater, but you can also win tickets at the Michigan Theater for Young the Giant. We also have Rainbow Kitten Surprise and Dermot Kennedy. Just head over to the 1071 tent for your chance to win in the instant ticket window this week for Sonic Lunch. Coming up in just a moment, we're going to hear from Cage the Elephant. Right now, it's new music from Tank and the Bangas. It's featuring Lucky Day, and it's called Move here on Ann Arbor's 1071.

That's Cardinal from Casey Musgraves here on Ann Arbor's 107.1. We're going to hear new music from Beck in just a moment. I'll also let you know who's going to be in the 107.1 Take a Window coming up after new music from Beck. Right now, it's Howlin' for You from the Black Keys on Ann Arbor's 107.1.

0: That's Ride Lonesome from Beck here on Ann Arbor's 107.1. And don't worry, if you win in the 107.1 ticket window, you won't have to ride Lonesome. We'll give you a pair of tickets for Muse at Pine Down Music Theater on July 13th. Kaleo is going to be at the Fillmore Detroit on July 23rd. We also have Nico Case at the Majestic Detroit on November 8th. And Made in Michigan artist and Sonic Lunch headliner Michigander is going to be at St. Andrews Hall on November 13th. You can win just by calling 734-988-1071 when Scott Vertical and Mark Copeland open up the ticket window. We also have a text to win for Young the Giant at Freedom Hill on June 25th. Just text that keyword YTG to 734-988-1071. Coming up after the break, we're going to hear from The Strokes and their new record, Reality Awaits. We're going to hear from Peter Gabriel coming up next.
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21: You ever wake up in the middle of the night or maybe first thing in the morning and notice drool on your pillow? Unless you're sleeping next to someone who hasn't already seen all your good, bad, and ugly, it's probably not that big a deal and not anything to worry about, unless it's something that just started happening recently. When people drool at night, it's often because of a stuffy nose, acid reflux, or being a mouth breather. People who sleep on their stomach or side are more likely to drool than someone who sleeps on their back. But in some cases, drooling at night can be a warning sign of something more serious, like dental issues, sleep apnea, or even early symptoms of Parkinson's disease. If you're at all concerned about this, the best place to start is with an ENT doctor, an ears, nose, and throat doctor. They can recommend a sleep study to possibly get some answers. I'm Dr. Sanjay Gupta, helping you live a better life.
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That's Salisbury Hill from Peter Gabriel here in Ann Arbor's 107.1. We're going to hear from Paramore coming up after new music from The Strokes. Unfortunately, their new album, Reality Awaits, is going to have to wait a little bit longer until July 24th from their original date of June 26th. Well, in the meantime, here's the first single off of that new record. It's called Going Shopping here in Ann Arbor's 107.1.

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get your workday started with 107 minutes of nonstop music with Kelly Brown. 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

That's Heartstop from the Revivalists on Ann Arbor's 107.1. And the Revivalists, they're going to be in Grand Rapids on October 3rd at Van Andel Arena. 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You can check out what's going on in and around Ann Arbor as far as live shows go. We're going to keep track of it for you on AnnArbor's1071.com. We're going to hear from Blondshell a little bit later on after Tom Petty and the Heartbreakers. We also have Mumford & Sons coming up after The Police, Don't Stand So Close to Me, here on Ann Arbor's 107.1.

That's Tom Petty and the Heartbreakers with Mary Jane's Last Dance here on Ann Arbor's 107.1. And speaking of heart, here's the latest single from Blondshell. It's called Heart Has to Work So Hard, and it's here on Ann Arbor's 107.1.

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1: As we get ready for Bank of Ann Arbor's Sonic Lunch at Michigan Theater with Grace Potter and Jenny Ray, we are still going to meet the Humane Society of Huron Valley's Pet of the Week. We'll do that at 7 o'clock. You're going to hear the latest from Miles Smith, Noah Kahn, Modest Mouse, and more. 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

the Wow Signal, and it drops on June 26th. That'll give you about 2 weeks to learn the new songs for their July 13th show at Pine Knob. 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

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We sure can. It's another Made in Michigan track from Chelsea Lumber and Ann Arbor's 107.1.

Michiganders got a homecoming party November 13th at St. Andrews Hall. 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
1: As we get ready for Bank of Ann Arbor's Sonic Lunch at Michigan Theater with Grace Potter and Jenny Ray, we are still going to meet the Humane Society of Huron Valley's Pet of the Week. We'll do that at 7 o'clock. You're going to hear the latest from Miles Smith, Noah Kahn, Modest Mouse, and more. 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
2: A colleague of mine went to a meeting of the primetime seniors the other week. There are programs like this all over the country for people in their 60s, 70s, 80s, and beyond to stay active. It's not just something to keep older folks busy. It helps to keep their bodies in shape and their brains sharp. Showing up with a good attitude is a must, and research shows that having the right mindset actually does lead to better physical aging. So if you need some suggestions to boost your positivity, experts we talked to recommended focusing on goals, which can boost your confidence. Practice gratitude, they said. One of the seniors my colleague met told her that just waking up in the morning is, quote, better than the alternative. That's true. Focus on the things you can control. Diet and exercise. And very importantly, surround yourself with positive people, because that can be contagious. I'm Dr. Sanjay Gupta, helping you live a better life.
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1: Ann Arbor's 107.1, that's Mumford & Sons and Hosier with Rubber Band Man. 10 minutes after 6 o'clock, Thursday, June 18th. Good morning, I'm Scott Vertical. Thank you so much for joining us today. It's going to be a good one because it is Sonic Lunch Day. Bank of Ann Arbor's Sonic Lunch. Jetty Ray opening up for Grace Potter today. Of course, you know this is happening at the Michigan Theater instead of Liberty Plaza. And if you can make it down there, it's going to be a lot of fun. We'll talk about some of the expectations that we will be having together, because this is going to be unique, a very unique experience, not just for you, the listener, the patron, the I don't know what the other word is I'm looking for, the person in the audience. There's a word, and I know that. Anyway, look, it's not just going to be weird for you. It's weird for us, too, because we haven't done this, right? So we do ask, if you are heading to Sonic Lunch today at the Michigan Theater for Grace Potter, that you give us a little bit of grace, right? A little bit of patience, a little bit of understanding. This is new for everybody. So when you get there, we're going to ask you to not bring any food in, because the Michigan Theater is an historic theater and we don't want to screw it up, right? Not that you would, but somebody else might drop a hot dog on a seat, and we don't want that to happen, right? So we want to be careful at the Michigan Theater today, but we're going to have a lot of fun. And when the Grace Potter concert is over, it'll only be like 1 or 1:30 or something like that, and you're going to walk out and onto the downtown Ann Arbor and be like, it's the middle of the day and we just left a concert at the Michigan Theater. What is even happening? And it's really going to be a pretty decent day today. Morning clouds clearing out, a bright breezy afternoon, looking for a high around 70 degrees today. It would be a nice day for Sonic Lunch outside, but the issue is with all the construction downtown, Grace Potter on the big stage, it was just too tricky to get that stage where we needed to get it, thanks to all the construction. So that's why we had to move it to the Michigan Theater, and it's going to be a blast. We've got 65 degrees right now here at the studio, and coming up in just a few minutes, you're going to hear from REM. You're going to hear the latest from Beck. This is U2. It's Ann Arbor's 107.1.

0: Ann Arbor's 107.1, that is Kacey Musgraves, her latest dry spell. You too, before that, it's 19 minutes after 6 o'clock.
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0: And things are looking pretty good on the roads right now. I'm not seeing any issues anywhere around town. We want to remember that there is construction happening. US 23 southbound at Plymouth Road. The right lane is closed, so that will slow you down throughout the day. And if you're headed out 94 eastbound past 275, we've got construction out there as well that will slow you down throughout the day, too. So coming up, let's talk about Sonic Lunch and what's going to be happening today. Let's hear from REM. I'll open up the 107.1 ticket window. I did that yesterday around this time, right? We'll do that again, and we'll talk about what kind of tickets you could potentially win. Biba Doobie, next on 107.1.
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2: From the Cook and White Heating and Cooling Newsroom, I'm Renee Vitale. President Trump's delaying the Senate confirmation of Jay Clayton as Director of National Intelligence as he pressures Congress to pass his voter ID proposal known as the Save America Act. Speaking from the G7 summit in France, Trump said Clayton's nomination will not move forward until lawmakers address the voting measure and confirm a replacement for Clayton's current role as U.S. Attorney in Manhattan. The move also keeps Michigan native Bill Pulte in the acting intelligence director position for now, despite bipartisan concerns over his lack of intelligence experience. An all-star musical lineup has been revealed for the grand opening of the Obama Presidential Center in Chicago today. The celebration will feature performances by major rock icons, including Bruce Springsteen, Eddie Vedder, and U2's Bono and The Edge, alongside legendary singer Stevie Wonder. The roster also includes John Legend, Jennifer Hudson, Christina Aguilera, Common, Mark Anthony, and The Roots. Speeches from both Barack and Michelle Obama will anchor the opening ceremony, which kicks off this morning at 11 a.m. Central Time and will be available to stream live online. Former First Lady Jill Biden drew a crowd in downtown Ann Arbor during her stop at the Michigan Theater Tuesday, where she shared personal stories from her time in the White House as part of her book tour. Biden described serving as First Lady like living in a fishbowl and told her audience her Secret Service code name was Capri, while also offering insight into balancing her roles as a teacher, wife, and public figure. That's the latest from the Cook and White Newsroom. Cook and White, your trusted local carrier expert for over 85 years.
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3: I'm Matt Mister with your Ann Arbor Sports Update. The Maize and Blue calendar gets underway in 48 days when Michigan's women's soccer plays an exhibition game against Detroit Mercy on August 5th in Detroit. Michigan football kicks off their regular season in 79 days when new head coach Kyle Whittingham leads the Wolverines against the Western Michigan Broncos on Saturday, September 5th at Michigan Stadium at 7:30 p.m. Yesterday was the PWHL draft held at the Fox Theater in downtown Detroit. PWHL Detroit selected goaltender Andrea Brondley from Switzerland with pick number 15. Also selected were defense person Casey Bergiel from Colgate, forward M.K. O'Brien from Minnesota Duluth, forward Kyla Josevic from UConn, forward Senna Catterall from Clarkson University, and forward Georgia Schiff from Cornell. PWHL Detroit will start their regular season this fall with home games played at Little Caesars Arena. Yesterday at the FIFA World Cup, Portugal and the Democratic Republic of the Congo drew to a 1-1 draw in Group K. England beat Croatia 4-2 in Group L. Ghana beat Panama 1-0 in Group L. And Colombia beat Uzbekistan 3-1 in Group K. Today, Czechia plays South Africa in Group A in Atlanta at 12 noon. Switzerland plays Bosnia-Herzegovina in Group B in Inglewood, California at 3 p.m. Canada plays Qatar in Group B in Vancouver at 6 p.m. And Mexico plays South Korea in Group A in Guadalajara, Mexico at 9 p.m. For more sports, listen to the Big 1050 WTKA and online at thebig1050.com.
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5: It's going to be a nice few days ahead of us. Morning clouds clear out for a bright, breezy afternoon, a high around 70 degrees, with a chance of drizzle later on, but probably not. Who knows? Tomorrow, beautiful, crisp, mostly sunny, a wonderful day to commemorate Juneteenth with a high around 73. Saturday, mostly sunny, a chance of a light afternoon shower and a high around 75. And then Sunday, comfortable, partly cloudy skies becoming mostly cloudy later in the day and a high around 73. Right now, 65 degrees at 6:29. Coming up, I'm going to open up the 107.1 ticket window. Let's see. Yesterday, what did I give you? The choice between that and that. How about today? I give you the choice between Kaleo at the Fillmore on the 23rd of July or Muse at Pine Knot.

Young the Giant is coming to the Michigan Lottery Amphitheater at Freedom Hill on Thursday, June 25th. 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

0: Ann Arbor's 107.1, that's Beck and Ride Lonesome. Before that, Biba Doobie and The Perfect Pair. 23 minutes before 7 o'clock, and Bank of Ann Arbor's Sonic Lunch today with Grace Potter and Jetty Ray opening up for Grace happens at the Michigan Theater today. Now, we're going to open the doors around 11 o'clock. Right? As soon as we can. But it'll be right around 11 o'clock. Jetty Ray will take the stage around 11:30. Grace Potter will take the stage around noon. And because the show is general admission, we're going to ask for you to sit next to people. Right? So normally when you go into like a general admission thing, you're like, oh, I don't want to sit next to somebody. Well, let's leave some seats between us. Nope. We need everybody to scoot in. We need everybody to take up all the seats because we don't have tickets for this thing. Right. So we want to make sure that everybody who wants to get in can get in. And now potentially we're going to reach capacity at the Michigan Theater. And if that happens, unfortunately, folks are going to have to wait outside until people leave and we'll have to let in a couple people at a time. It might happen. We might hit capacity. And when we get to the Michigan Theater, we're going to fill up the main floor first, and then we'll fill up the balcony, right? So we're starting on the main floor, and then once that is full, we will open up access to the balcony. There will be accessible seating available for those who require it or who just desire it. But keep listening all morning long. We'll keep giving you as many tips as possible about today's Sonic Lunch performance from Grace Potter. You can go to our Facebook page. And find the details there. We've shared it from the Sonic Lunch Facebook page as well. So a lot of information is out there. We will share it with you this morning, and it is available again on Facebook. So just go ahead and check that out. You'll find it.
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0: Oh, this again. This old thing, this still happening. What did I say I was doing? Kaleo at the Fillmore on the 23rd of July, or Muse at Pine Knob on the 13th of July. Your choice. Do you want to see Muse or do you want to see Kaleo? 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You choose either Muse or Kaleo. Good luck. 734-998-1071. It's REM. We'll be right back.

0: Ann Arbor's 107.1, that's Jesse Wells and Wheel. Before that, we heard from R.E.M. 12 minutes before 7 o'clock. Congratulations to Alex from Gregory. She's got a pair of tickets to see Muse at Pine Knob on the 13th of July. Tickets are still available for that show at Ticketmaster.com. But Alex doesn't have to worry about it. She's going to join all of us Muse fans at the Muse show. And yes, I will be there as well. I've seen them multiple times. And they just put on a very, very fun show. It's something you have to see to believe. So, Muse, we've got more of those before the week is over as well. And we've also got your shot at seeing Michigander at St. Andrews Hall, Nico Case at the Majestic, Kaleo at the Fillmore. Coming up in about 45 minutes, we're going to meet the Humane Society of Huron Valley's Pet of the Week. That's always a good time.
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0: We have an accident M14 westbound at Sheldon Road, right in that construction there. So be careful for that. Be careful of that. And other than that, everything is business as usual out on the roads. I'm not seeing any issues anywhere. It's a little bit sunshiny out there. So make sure you got your sunglasses before you get behind the wheel. Let's meet the pet of the week in just a few moments. We're also going to hear from Michigander. We're going to hear from Fontaines, D.C. and the latest from Modest Mouse next on 107.1.
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4: From the Cook & White Heating and Cooling Newsroom, I'm Renee Vitale. The defense for Luigi Mangione will argue that he suffered from an extreme emotional disturbance when prosecutors say he fatally shot UnitedHealthcare CEO Brian Thompson in Manhattan December of 24. A New York judge revealed the strategy during a pretrial hearing Wednesday. Mangione has pleaded not guilty and his trial is set for September 8th. Legal experts say if jurors accept the defense, a murder conviction could be reduced to manslaughter. If he is found to have a serious mental illness, he could be committed to a secure psychiatric facility rather than serving prison time. An Ann Arbor man faces up to 20 years in federal prison after pleading guilty to a $2.7 million investment fraud scheme. Prosecutors say 43-year-old Brian Mitchell promised guaranteed returns through two entities, Young Pros Investment Group and My Nest Egg, falsely claiming that the funds were protected. Mitchell, who was already under a three-year commodities trading ban, lied to investigators that the CFTC had seized backup assets to cover massive trading losses. He's agreed to pay $2.7 million in restitution and will be sentenced in October. And testing at Michigan's only women's prison in Ypsilanti found no evidence of toxic mold, according to results released by the state. A report from a third-party contractor shows air quality was normal in nearly all areas of the Women's Huron Valley Correctional Facility, and any minor mold growth found in some ventilation spots has since been cleaned and resolved. The findings come after ongoing complaints from inmates and lawmakers about conditions at the prison, which remains under scrutiny as officials say they will continue monitoring and maintenance. That's the latest from the Cook & White Newsroom. 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
5: I'm Matt Mister with your Ann Arbor Sports Update. The Maize and Blue calendar gets underway in 48 days when Michigan's women's soccer plays an exhibition game against Detroit Mercy on August 5th in Detroit. Michigan football kicks off their regular season in 79 days when new head coach Kyle Whittingham leads the Wolverines against the Western Michigan Broncos on Saturday, September 5th at Michigan Stadium at 7:30 p.m. Yesterday was the PWHL draft held at the Fox Theater in downtown Detroit. PWHL Detroit selected goaltender Andrea Brondley from Switzerland with pick number 15. Also selected were defense person Casey Bergiel from Colgate, forward M.K. O'Brien from Minnesota Duluth, forward Kyla Josevic from UConn, forward Senna Catterall from Clarkson University, and forward Georgia Schiff from Cornell. PWHL Detroit will start their regular season this fall with home games played at Little Caesars Arena. Yesterday at the FIFA World Cup, Portugal and the Democratic Republic of the Congo drew to a 1-1 draw in Group K. England beat Croatia 4-2 in Group L. Ghana beat Panama 1-0 in Group L. And Colombia beat Uzbekistan 3-1 in Group K. Today, Czechia plays South Africa in Group A in Atlanta at 12 noon. Switzerland plays Bosnia-Herzegovina in Group B in Inglewood, California at 3 p.m. Canada plays Qatar in Group B in Vancouver at 6 p.m. And Mexico plays South Korea in Group A in Guadalajara, Mexico at 9 p.m. For more sports, listen to the Big 1050 WTKA and online at thebig1050.com.
6: You know, over the next couple of days, the official full-time weather forecast doesn't call for a lot of rain. But if you dig deep, every once in a while, every few hours, there's a little chance of rain. So over the next couple of days, just keep your eye on the sky. I mean, it's not going to hopefully be pouring, but we might get a couple, like I said, a couple of drip drops here and there today. Partly sunny, quite breezy, a slight chance of a bit of rain this morning with a high around 71. Tomorrow, beautifully bright, sunshiny day, perfect for commemorating Juneteenth, a high around 75 degrees. Saturday, mostly sunny, absolutely gorgeous, a high around 77. And then Sunday, partly sunny with a high near 76. But that chance of showers picks up after 2 o'clock, rain likely into the evening hours Sunday night. Right now, 64 degrees at 7 o'clock. Coming up, we're going to hear from Michigander. We're going to meet the Humane Society here on Valley's Pet of the Week. This is Modest Mouse, their latest Picking Dragon's Pockets. It's Ann Arbor's 107.1.

Ann Arbor's 107.1, that is Fontaine's D.C. And before that, Modest Mouse, their latest Picking Dragons Pockets. Do dragons have pockets? I don't know. But it's 7 minutes after 7 o'clock on the 18th of June, Thursday morning. I guess if the dragons are wearing clothes, they would have some pockets. But how often do dragons wear clothes? Look, it is going to be a partly sunny, quite breezy day today, a high around 71. We might see a couple of raindrops, but nothing that will hopefully wreck any plans that you have for today. Right now, we have 64 degrees here at the studio. And today is the day. We've been waiting for Bank of Ann Arbor's Sonic Lunch featuring Grace Potter for weeks now. And today's the day. Now, because of the construction in downtown Ann Arbor, it is tricky to get the big stage where we want to put the big stage. So we are going to move the whole thing to Michigan Theater. You've probably heard about this already. But, you know, just a few friendly reminders. Doors are opening at 11 at the Michigan Theater. So we ask you to be patient while, you know, it all gets put together. This is a new thing for everybody, including the helpers and the volunteers at the Michigan Theater, right? You know, we want to be respectful of the theater staff, the volunteers. They were not necessarily planning on doing this today, right? And so it's a huge a favor and a wonderful thing that the Michigan Theater is doing to help us out today. We're going to make sure that we take all of our trash with us. If we have any trash, we take it with us on the way out. If you're saving seats for somebody, be respectful. Don't save like a whole row of seats. That's not cool, right? You can save maybe one or two, but you know, once the show starts, we got to start jamming everybody in there. So we're going to ask you again to just be understanding of the unique situation that we are in today. And if we all just look out for each other and we all just understand that this is a very unique situation, we are all going to have a blast. Doors are at 11. Jetty Ray takes the stage at 11:30. Grace Potter at noon. And I'm excited just to see how different this is going to be. I've mentioned this a couple of times now because I'm fascinated by this concept of an artist planning to come to town and play outdoors, but all of a sudden playing indoors, and it's not part of Grace's like regular tour. Right. So she's I assume, although I don't know, we could be surprised. And that's part of what I'm excited about is the surprise parts of it. She's probably not bringing all of the video screens and lasers and smoke machines and all that stuff. But she might, but probably not. So is it going to be kind of a stripped down indoor show? I think I'm kind of just making this up as I go. I don't have any insider info or anything. I really don't, because we're all making this up as we go along, right? We're all just like, let's see if this works. Okay. And so I truly do not know what it's going to be like today at Bank of Ann Arbor Sonic Lunch, except for fun. It's going to be fun. It's still free. It's still all ages. We still want you to bring your family. We still want you to bring your friends to Bank of Ann Arbor's Sonic Lunch. Instead of being at Liberty Plaza, we're going to be right down the street at the Michigan Theater. And the line to get in will form down Liberty Street toward Liberty Plaza. So if you're walking towards the Michigan Theater, maybe take Liberty because that's where the line's going to be. And the balcony of Michigan Theater will not open until the main floor reaches capacity. So again, we're all just making this up as we go. So let's have fun. Let's look out for each other, and we'll have a great time today. Bank of Ann Arbor Sonic Lunch, a very unique, very fun time with Jetty Ray opening up for Grace Potter today at the Michigan Theater. We are just a few minutes away from one of the most exciting moments in radio history, and it happens every Thursday morning. Humane Society of Huron Valley's Pet of the Week. We're going to meet a fuzzy little friend who needs a forever home. And, oh, you know what? It's Paul McCartney's birthday today. Sir Paul McCartney has a birthday. So we're going to hear from him in a few minutes as well. Right now, it's Joan Osborne at Ann Arbor's 107.1.

0: Ann Arbor's 107.1, that's Michigander freaking out. Michigander, of course, performing live at Bank of Ann Arbor's Sonic Lunch. Outdoors at Liberty Plaza on August 6th. A Made in Michigan show with Metal Bubble Trio opening up for Michigander on August 6th. Before that, we heard from Joan Osborne. Of course, today is Bank of Ann Arbor's Sonic Lunch at Michigan Theater with Grace Potter and Jetty Ray. And we are just as excited as you are, if not more.
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0: Looking good on the roads right now. I'm not seeing any issues anywhere in the Ann Arbor metropolitan area. Don't forget there is construction at the M14 275-96 interchange. There's construction 94 eastbound past 275. And then we've got this construction that I believe will be over by the end of the day today. That's what it's scheduled to be over today. US 23 southbound at Plymouth Road down to the right lane is closed right there. So, and it's scheduled through this afternoon. So hopefully we are not going to have to deal with that anymore after today. Paul McCartney turns 84 today. He's look, he's an older gentleman. But is that how old he's going to be? Look, the point being, yeah, 84. Paul McCartney's 84 today. So we're going to say happy birthday to him with a Paul McCartney tune. We're also going to meet the Humane Society of Huron Valley's Pet of the Week and Goose, their latest on the way as well. Leave it right here.
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4: From the Cook & White Heating and Cooling Newsroom, I'm Renee Vitale. The Federal Reserve left interest rates unchanged yesterday, keeping its benchmark federal funds rate in a target range of 3.5 to 3.75% in the first policy meeting led by new chair Kevin Warsh. Policymakers cited stubborn inflation, driven in part by higher energy prices, tied to the war in Iran, and said that they'll keep watching jobs and consumer spending before deciding on any future moves. The developer behind a controversial multi-billion-dollar artificial intelligence data center is facing thousands of dollars in fines for violating local traffic rules. Saline Township officials have issued a $6,500 fine to Related Digital, the developer constructing the massive $16 billion OpenAI and Oracle Stargate data center. Authorities say construction crews repeatedly ignored designated transit routes, sending heavy dump trucks down narrow rural back roads that are legally restricted due to weight and safety concerns. While the $6,500 fine is a drop in the bucket for the multi-billion-dollar tech project, township official says it sends a clear message that developers must respect local infrastructure and community safety. And Michigan State Police will be closing its 50-year-old forensic science lab in Northville, citing millions of dollars in costs that it would need to update the facility. State Representative Mike Mueller called the closure an example of poor leadership. He said leaders have failed to prioritize the agency's core mission on fighting crime and supporting investigations. That's the latest from the Cook & White Newsroom. Cook & White, your trusted local carrier expert for over 85 years.
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5: I'm Matt Mister with your Ann Arbor Sports Update. The Maize and Blue calendar gets underway in 48 days when Michigan's women's soccer plays an exhibition game against Detroit Mercy on August 5th in Detroit. Michigan football kicks off their regular season in 79 days when new head coach Kyle Whittingham leads the Wolverines against the Western Michigan Broncos on Saturday, September 5th at Michigan Stadium at 7:30 p.m. Yesterday was the PWHL draft held at the Fox Theater in downtown Detroit. PWHL Detroit selected goaltender Andrea Brondley from Switzerland with pick number 15. Also selected were defense person Casey Bergiel from Colgate, forward M.K. O'Brien from Minnesota Duluth, forward Kyla Josevic from UConn, forward Senna Catterall from Clarkson University, and forward Georgia Schiff from Cornell. PWHL Detroit will start their regular season this fall with home games played at Little Caesars Arena. Yesterday at the FIFA World Cup, Portugal and the Democratic Republic of the Congo drew to a 1-1 draw in Group K. England beat Croatia 4-2 in Group L. Ghana beat Panama 1-0 in Group L. And Colombia beat Uzbekistan 3-1 in Group K. Today, Czechia plays South Africa in Group A in Atlanta at 12 noon. Switzerland plays Bosnia-Herzegovina in Group B in Inglewood, California at 3 p.m. Canada plays Qatar in Group B in Vancouver at 6 p.m. And Mexico plays South Korea in Group A in Guadalajara, Mexico at 9 p.m. For more sports, listen to the Big 1050 WTKA and online at thebig1050.com.
6: Well, over the next few days, there's not a lot of rain in the forecast, but there's a tiny chance of rain over the next couple of days. Like this morning, there's a chance for a couple of teeny-weeny drip drops this morning. Otherwise, partly sunny, quite breezy, a high around 71 degrees. Tomorrow, beautifully bright and sunny, a wonderful way to commemorate Juneteenth, a wonderful high.

high of 75 degrees. It's going to be a beautiful day. Saturday, mostly sunny, absolutely gorgeous, a high around 77. And then Sunday, partly sunny with a high near 76. And though a chance of showers picks up late in the day, so that might happen Sunday evening. But until then, we have, what do we got right now? I'm glad you asked. We have 64 degrees here at the studio. And coming up, we are going to hear from Wendy Welch from the Humane Society of Huron Valley. We're going to learn all about the pet of the week. And this is a happy birthday to Paul McCartney. Sir Paul turns 84 years old today. Here's one of his first big hits, solo hits from 1970, Maybe I'm Amazed. It's Ann Arbor's 107.1. Happy birthday, Paul.

0: That's Alabama Shakes on Ann Arbor's 107.1. Thursday morning means it is time for, once again, the most exciting moment in radio history. And it happens week after week after week. It gets more and more exciting week after week after week. It is time to meet the Humane Society of Huron Valley's Pet of the Week. 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Proud to install Anderson windows and doors throughout Michigan. Here to talk about the Pet of the Week is the Communications Director for HSHV. It took me a long time to get here, but hello, Wendy Welch.
1: Yay, happy to be here. Hello, Scott. How are you doing?
0: I am so good today. And I love talking about pets. You know that. I feel like we have this conversation a lot where it's like, we just like having this conversation. And I think if something ever happens and I'm not on the radio anymore, let's still have this conversation every Thursday morning at 7:30.
1: Awesome.
0: But
1: it's been forever.
0: Yeah, exactly. Exactly. But you've got a really, you've got kind of a puppy. She's still in kind of the puppy stage. Ashoka is still got that like awkward puppy look about her, doesn't she?
1: It does. She's like a little teen.
0: Yeah.
1: Or headed into that area. She's only 7 months old. Mm-hmm. She is about 51 pounds. And yeah, she is a hound. So she's got the black and brown and white, a little bit of gray, it looks like even.
0: Yeah.
1: For being young. But she, believe me, she is young in terms of energy. She's got a lot of energy. So I am looking, we are looking for someone who also has a lot of energy or who, you know, needs to be taken for a walk every day. So folks out there, you may or may not know, the research shows generally people who own dogs are healthier.
0: Because you got to walk, you got to do stuff with them. You kind of can't help it.
1: Totally. Yes. Yeah. And honestly, I think we're mentally healthier too, because, you know, they provide some therapy for us as well. But so Ashoka is going to be a fantastic dog for someone. Like I say, she is about 51 pounds. She stands, you know, like around your hip height.
0: Yeah.
1: So she's a tall hound dog. And and she needs someone who's going to be patient with her to help her train and learn about life. Cause she's still in the pup tween stage.
0: When you go to hshb.org and you click on the first picture of Ashoka, I agree. You said that it almost looks like she has some gray, and she, like a close up, she looks a little bit like an older dog. But then you look at the far away shot, you're like, oh no, this is a teen puppy, gangly legs and still a little thin and still working on putting some weight on and stuff, and just kind of a slightly derpy face, but in a good way.
1: Yeah.
0: And looks like a wonderful, wonderful friend to have around. Ashoka is the Humane Society of Huron Valley's Pet of the Week. And, if Ashoka's not the right one for you, she's not the only pet you have there, right?
1: Oh, my goodness. We have so many. And you know, not just cats and dogs and kittens and puppies. We have all of those, of course, too. But we have, you know, roosters. We have small mammals like bunnies, a whole bunch of things. Check out hshv.org, and you can see more.
0: That's very cool. Yeah, click on the adopt button and find out all about it. We talk often on this show about how as you get a little bit older, it can be tricky to make friends who have similar interests. And so I'm always trying to highlight things where adults can kind of get out and about and mix and mingle with people their own age, with their own interests. And you've got something along those lines with Senior Hour happening. Tell us a little bit about this.
1: Dude, this is new with the Humane Society of Huron Valley, and I'm so excited about it. So, a Senior Hour happens at our cat cafe over at 5245 Jackson Road off of Zeeb, and it's free for seniors. They can come get some cat time, some kitty snuggles with our cats over at the cat cafe. It's happening next Thursday, the 25th, from 10 to 11 a.m. So you don't need a reservation. Like I say, it's free, no admission. You can just come enjoy some kitty snuggles if you are senior age 60 or over. And we'll also have coffee and obviously conversation. But, you know, I mean, the kitties are pretty much it. <They're the focus. laughs> I'm not going to pretend the coffee is.
0: Right. Hey, there's going to be cats. You want to come? Yes, absolutely. I want to be there. What a fun thing to do and hang out with cats. And, you know, I talk quite often about my very first cat, Ozzy, who we still have, and about how many wonderful interactions I have with him. I feel bad that I have kind of ignored cats for nearly my entire life. And I feel like I would really, really enjoy going to the cat cafe and hanging out with these cats these days.
1: Right? I always say, yeah. You know, people used to come up to me and say, you know, I'm a dog person. I'm not a cat yeah. person. Totally understand that. It's just you haven't met enough cats to know right. that you're also a cat person. Because if you're a dog person, you also like cats. It's just, you know, you haven't met the yeah. right one. So yes, totally understand where you're coming from. Please enjoy the cat cafe. You know, it's not just senior hour there either. Just FYI for folks who have kids. A lot of people use it as a reward for their kids, a good place to go. I might do that myself, too. We have camps. We have, like, different parties, too. We've had, you know, bachelorette parties that happen there and birthday parties and lots of other things. So check out tinylions.org.
0: I'm sorry. Bachelorette party at the Cat Cafe? Is that what you just said?
1: I did. We've had quite a few of them, actually.
0: Wow. All right. Well, hey, that's a new kind of party idea. Yeah, you can start at hshv.org and then click on services and adopt and give and volunteer and foster. All these different things that they've got going on. And what is the Cat Cafe specifically? What is that website?
1: Yeah, tinylions.org.
0: Wonderful. So we're going to do that. And then we're going to go to hshv.org, meet Ashoka, the pet of the week. And if she's not the one for us, we're going to click on adopt and find one of the other dozens and dozens of animals looking for a forever home. Wendy Welch, communications director for HSHV. Thank you so much for joining us today. I really appreciate it as usual.
1: Thank you, Scott. See you next week.
0: Absolutely. Here's the Strokes on Ann Arbor's 107.1.

0: Ann Arbor's 107.1, that's the latest from Goose. It's called Good To Be. Their new album, Big Modern, is available now. Before that, we heard from The Strokes. It is 8 minutes before 8 o'clock, and coming up in just a few moments, I'm going to open up the 107.1 ticket window, give you a choice. I love giving you a choice, because sometimes it's very difficult to choose what to give you. And I'm not trying to brag or be a big fancy pants, but yeah, they let me pick what I want to give you. I know. It's pretty cool. Most radio stations, they're like, the boss is like, here's what you're giving away. And they got to do that. But no, I have a lot of freedom around here. And so I like to show it off and push people around a little bit behind the scenes. Hopefully I don't really do that. That is not my intention. But I'm going to give you a choice because I can't choose because it's much too difficult. Do you want to see Michigander at St. Andrews Hall or Nico Case at the Majestic? Don't choose right at the second. You have a moment to think about it. But Michigander or Nico Case, your choice when I open up the 107.1 ticket window. Coming up.
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0: It's a little bit lighter than usual, it seems, this morning. It's nice out there driving. We have some of our usual slowdowns. Of course, 94 westbound at Michigan all the way to State Street. 275 northbound around Ford Road gets slow into the M14 275-96 interchange where there is perpetual construction. If you're headed out 94 eastbound, once you pass 275, you know that there is construction slowing you down out that way. But nothing unusual besides that construction that we are seeing around town. Coming up, I open up the 107.1 ticket window. We are also going to hear the latest from Lucy Dacus, the heavy on the way as well, and Cassius Culpepper next on 107.1.
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3: From the Cook and White Heating and Cooling Newsroom, I'm Renee Vitale. President Trump's delaying the Senate confirmation of Jay Clayton as Director of National Intelligence as he pressures Congress to pass his voter ID proposal known as the Save America Act. Speaking from the G7 summit in France, Trump said Clayton's nomination will not move forward until lawmakers address the voting measure and confirm a replacement for Clayton's current role as U.S. Attorney in Manhattan. The move also keeps Michigan native Bill Pulte in the Acting Intelligence Director position for now, despite bipartisan and concerns over his lack of intelligence experience. An all-star musical lineup has been revealed for the grand opening of the Obama Presidential Center in Chicago today. The celebration will feature performances by major rock icons, including Bruce Springsteen, Eddie Vedder, and U2's Bono and The Edge, alongside legendary singer Stevie Wonder. The roster also includes John Legend, Jennifer Hudson, Christina Aguilera, Common, Mark Anthony, and The Roots. Speeches from both Barack and Michelle Obama will anchor the opening ceremony, which kicks off this morning at 11 a.m. Central Time and will be available to stream live online. Former First Lady Jill Biden drew a crowd in downtown Ann Arbor during her stop at the Michigan Theater Tuesday, where she shared personal stories from her time in the White House as part of her book tour. Biden described serving as First Lady like living in a fishbowl and told her audience her Secret Service code name was Capri, while also offering insight into balancing her roles as a teacher, wife, and public figure. That's the latest from the Cook and White Newsroom. 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
4: I'm Matt Mister with your Ann Arbor Sports Update. The Maize and Blue calendar gets underway in 48 days when Michigan's women's soccer plays an exhibition game against Detroit Mercy on August 5th in Detroit. Michigan football kicks off their regular season in 79 days when new head coach Kyle Whittingham leads the Wolverines against the Western Michigan Broncos on Saturday, September 5th at Michigan Stadium at 7:30 p.m. Yesterday was the PWHL draft held at the Fox Theater in downtown Detroit. PWHL Detroit selected goaltender Andrea Brondley from Switzerland with pick number 15. Also selected were defense person Casey Bergil from Colgate, forward M.K. O'Brien from Minnesota Duluth, forward Kyla Josevic from UConn, forward Senna Catterall from Clarkson University, and forward Georgia Schiff from Cornell. PWHL Detroit will start their regular season this fall with home games played at Little Caesars Arena. Yesterday at the FIFA World Cup, Portugal and the Democratic Republic of the Congo drew to a 1-1 draw in Group K. England beat Croatia 4-2 in Group L. Ghana beat Panama 1-0 in Group L. And Colombia beat Uzbekistan 3-1 in Group K. Today, Czechia plays South Africa in Group A in Atlanta at 12 noon. Switzerland plays Bosnia-Herzegovina in Group B in Inglewood, California at 3 p.m. Canada plays Qatar in Group B in Vancouver at 6 p.m. And Mexico plays South Korea in Group A in Guadalajara, Mexico at 9 p.m. For more sports, listen to the Big 1050 WTKA and online at the Big 1050.com.
5: Partly sunny today. We might get a teeny weeny drizzle or two, but nothing that's going to really wreck your day. That'll happen this morning if it happens at all. It's going to be quite breezy with a high near 71. Tomorrow, beautifully bright and sunny with a high around 75. Saturday, mostly sunny, really, really nice. A high around 77. And then Sunday, nice for most of the day. And then a chance of showers picking up in the afternoon with rain likely in the evening hours. Sunny with a high near 76 on Sunday right now. 65 degrees at 4 minutes after 8 o'clock. Coming up, I'm going to open up the 107.1 ticket window. You can either see Nico Case or Mischa Gander, your choice, in just a few moments. The latest from Lucy Dacus on the way as well. Here's Cassius Culpepper, man of his word. It's Ann Arbor's 107.1.

Ann Arbor's 107.1, that's Sam Fender with People Watching. Before that, Cassius Culpepper, man of his word. He's got a brand new EP that comes out tomorrow. It is called, what is it called? I just had it. Act One, Summer Nights. Brand new thing tomorrow. And, you know, Cassius stopped by the studio earlier this week. And cool dude, a really nice guy. And I didn't realize how short his career has been. I knew he's an up-and-comer. I knew he's a younger guy. But I didn't realize he only started getting into music like during the pandemic. So when you hear a Cassius Culpepper song, this guy only started learning how to play guitar about 6 years ago, only started writing his own tunes about 3 years ago. And now you play him on the radio and he's opening for Jelly Roll and opening for Shaboozy. You know, you don't know. You don't know where your life is going to take you sometimes. So you never know. Go ahead and step out of your comfort zone a little bit. And I'm not saying you're going to be the next Cassius Culpepper, but you know, you never know where life is going to take you. 13 minutes after 8 o'clock, Thursday, June 18th. Good morning. I'm Scott Vertical. Sunny, breezy today. We might see a couple of sprinkles of rain this morning. Nothing major. High around 71. Right now, we've got 66 degrees here at the studio. And yeah, coming up today is Bank of Ann Arbor's Sonic Lunch. We do it every Thursday all summer long. You are familiar with the basic concept, right? Free shows every Thursday morning at 11:30 all summer long. Well, normally they happen at Liberty Plaza. Thanks to the construction happening downtown, the improvements coming to downtown Ann Arbor, it's tricky to get the big stage for Grace Potter where we need to put it. So no big stage for Grace Potter today. We're moving it to the Michigan Theater, an even bigger stage, I believe. I believe that's a bigger stage than what we could fit on the street. Isn't it? Yeah, I believe it is. Anyway, basic concert rules are going to apply. You know, you're not going to be able to bring in a bunch of backpacks. You're not going to be able to bring in food. You know, so some of the regular concert rules do apply. It is free. Doors open at 11 o'clock. Jetty Ray takes the stage around 11:30. And we're going to be thankful that the Michigan Theater has provided us this opportunity. The staff and the volunteers that are working today at the Michigan Theater are doing it because we asked them to. You know what I mean? They weren't planning on doing this a week ago. So when we get to the Michigan Theater, we're going to be very grateful and very understanding. And just it's going to be a wonderful, wonderful time. We are when we get to the Michigan Theater, we're going to get into the center of the theater as much as possible. We don't want any empty seats. Right. We need to be able to get as many people in as possible. We don't have the unlimited space of Liberty Plaza. We have a limited space. So we'll fill up the Michigan Theater, the main floor. Right. And try not to leave any empty seats. We got to fit everybody in. And then once the main floor is full, we will start filling the balcony. Right. And so we'll take it one step at a time. We're making it up as we go. So please have patience with us today while we figure it all out. But it is still happening. It's going to be a blast. It's going to be a unique experience that you're going to tell your friends and family about. And they're not going to believe you. Yeah, no, we saw Grace Potter at the Michigan Theater at noon on a Thursday. And they're like, no, you didn't. No, you didn't. And you're like, yeah, no, we did. It was great. So join us there today and stay tuned to our socials and to the Sonic Lunch socials as well for any other updates that we might be providing. Coming up, I'm going to open up the 107.1 ticket window, get you in to see either Nico Case or Michigander. We're also going to hear the latest from Lucy Dacus. This is the Heavy Heavy. It's Ann Arbor's 107.1.

0: Ann Arbor's 107.1, Lucy Dacus, Planting Tomatoes, her latest single. Before that, the Heavy Heavy, 23 minutes after 8 o'clock.
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0: Things are looking pretty good on the roads right now. If you are encountering any slowdowns, it's your usual rush hour slowdowns. At the M14, 275-96 interchange, a little slow there. We've got that construction, US 23 southbound around Plymouth Road. That right lane is closed. That should be over by the end of the day, fingers crossed. So hopefully you're not going to have to deal with that tomorrow as well. But everything looking pretty good around town. You're going to get where you're going at the time you expected to get there. Coming up, I'm going to open up the 107.1 ticket window, give you your choice between Nico Case or Michigander. It's going to be a tough call. Both shows in Detroit just a few days away from each other in November. The police on the way. We're also going to hear from Sheryl Crow. Joe P. next on 107.1.
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7: A better life with Dr. Sanjay Gupta.
8: Slowly but surely, AI is seeping its way into every corner of our lives. One area perhaps I didn't expect is diet advice. A new study out of Turkey found that chatbots are recommending to teen boys and girls that they restrict their daily calories to dangerously low levels and eat a balance of nutrients that are kind of out of whack. Remember, teenagers are growing, one pediatrician told us. If they aren't getting enough nutrition, it can really stunt their growth on a number of levels. And in extreme cases, it can lead to significant health consequences. Large language models, LLMs, they are designed to agree with you. So if you're looking to lose weight, they're going to push you pretty hard in that direction. They also sometimes don't know how to tell the difference between good information and bad information. And you know who does? Your doctor. I'm Dr. Sanjay Gupta, helping you live a better life.
9: From the Cook & White Heating and Cooling Newsroom, I'm Renee Vitale. The defense for Luigi Mangione will argue that he suffered from an extreme emotional disturbance when prosecutors say he fatally shot UnitedHealthcare CEO Brian Thompson in Manhattan December of 24. A New York judge revealed the strategy during a pretrial hearing Wednesday. Mangione has pleaded not guilty and his trial is set for September 8th. Legal experts say if jurors accept the defense, a murder conviction could be reduced to manslaughter if he is found.

0: to have a serious mental illness, he could be committed to a secure psychiatric facility rather than serving prison time. An Ann Arbor man faces up to 20 years in federal prison after pleading guilty to a $2.7 million investment fraud scheme. Prosecutors say 43-year-old Brian Mitchell promised guaranteed returns through two entities, Young Pros Investment Group and My Nest Egg, falsely claiming that the funds were protected. Mitchell, who was already under a three-year commodities trading ban, lied to investigators that the CFTC had seized backup assets to cover massive trading losses. He's agreed to pay $2.7 million in restitution and will be sentenced in October. And testing at Michigan's only women's prison in Ypsilanti found no evidence of toxic mold, according to results released by the state. A report from a third-party contractor shows air quality was normal in nearly all areas of the Women's Huron Valley Correctional Facility, and any minor mold growth found in some ventilation spots has since been cleaned and resolved. The findings come after ongoing complaints from inmates and lawmakers about conditions at the prison, which remains under scrutiny as officials say they will continue monitoring and maintenance. That's the latest from the Cook and White newsroom. 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
1: I'm Matt Mister with your Ann Arbor Sports Update. The Maize and Blue Calendar gets underway in 48 days when Michigan's women's soccer plays an exhibition game against Detroit Mercy on August 5th in Detroit. Michigan football kicks off their regular season in 79 days when new head coach Kyle Whittingham leads the Wolverines against the Western Michigan Broncos on Saturday, September 5th at Michigan Stadium at 7:30 p.m. Yesterday was the PWHL draft held at the Fox Theater in downtown Detroit. PWHL Detroit selected goaltender Andrea Brondley from Switzerland with pick number 15. Also selected were defense person Casey Bergil from Colgate, forward M.K. O'Brien from Minnesota Duluth, forward Kyla Josevic from UConn, forward Senna Catterall from Clarkson University, and forward Georgia Schiff from Cornell. PWHL Detroit will start their regular season this fall with home games played at Little Caesars Arena. Yesterday at the FIFA World Cup, Portugal and the Democratic Republic of the Congo drew to a 1-1 draw in Group K. England beat Croatia 4-2 in Group L. Ghana beat Panama 1-0 in Group L. And Colombia beat Uzbekistan 3-1 in Group K. Today, Czechia plays South Africa in Group A in Atlanta at 12 noon. Switzerland plays Bosnia-Herzegovina in Group B in Inglewood, California at 3 p.m. Canada plays Qatar in Group B in Vancouver at 6 p.m. And Mexico plays South Korea in Group A in Guadalajara, Mexico at 9 p.m. For more sports, listen to the Big 1050 WTKA and online at thebig1050.com.
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3: It's going to be partly cloudy today, and it's starting to cloud up a little bit right now. We might see just a few drops of rain before it gets partly sunny and quite breezy, a high around 71 degrees. Bright and sunny for tomorrow, a high around 75. Saturday, mostly sunny, absolutely gorgeous, a high around 77. And then Sunday, we start the day partly sunny, a high around 76, and then a chance of showers after about 2 o'clock or so. Rain likely into the evening hours. Right now, we've got 65 degrees at 26 minutes before 9 o'clock. I'm about to open up the 107.1 ticket window, get you into either Nico Case or Michigander. Either one of those shows would be a wonderful choice, but I can't decide, so you are going to choose your own concert ticket here in a moment. The latest from Noah Kahn on the way as well. Here's Joe P. It's Ann Arbor's 107.1. Wow.

0: Ann Arbor's 107.1, that's The Police, Driven to Tears from 1980's Zenyatta Mandata album. Joe P. before that. 19 minutes before 9 o'clock. Let's stop goofing around and do this.
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0: I'm going to give you a choice. Who would you like to see? Michigander at St. Andrews Hall on the 13th of November or Nico Case at the Majestic on the 8th of November? Dun, dun, dun. Which one are you going to choose? Nico Case at the Majestic, Michigander at St. Andrews Hall, 734-998-1071, 734-998-1071. You get to choose Michigander or Nico Case, 734-998-1071. Good luck. The latest from Noah Kahan is called Doors, and it sounds exactly like this.

0: Ann Arbor's 107.1. When that song first came out, I thought when she was saying she's got her 45 on, she was putting on the record, putting on 45. It doesn't make sense in the context of the rest of the entire song until somebody pointed out, no, 45 SPF sunscreen, 45. Oh, okay. Well, I would have gone with a higher number, maybe. Less confusing to people like me, Sheryl Crow. Before that, we heard from Noah Kahan the song Doors. That's his latest from the Great Divide album. It's 10 minutes before 9 o'clock. Congratulations to Rick from Ypsilanti. Ypsilanti Rick is going to see Nico Case at the Majestic on the 8th of November. More of those tickets coming up before the week is out as well. We are getting ready for Bank of Ann Arbor's Sonic Lunch. Today, Jetty Ray opening up for Grace Potter. Jetty Ray, a Made in Michigan artist. Very exciting to experience her live on stage. And then Grace Potter, the headliner, takes the stage right around noon. And you are familiar now, probably by now, that this is happening at the Michigan Theater instead of our usual Liberty Plaza. And we'll give you a few tips about what is expected to happen today at Bank of Ann Arbor Sonic Lunch here in just a few moments.
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0: We've got a couple of minor slowdowns happening right now at the M14 275-96 interchange. We've got our usual construction stuff happening there. 94 westbound from Michigan at State Street, the usual stuff happening there, a little slow. And then road construction, US 23 southbound at Plymouth Road. The right lane is blocked, and hopefully that'll be over by the end of the day today. Looking good around town. No real major issues. Good job, everybody. Coming up, we are going to hear from Bob Marley and the Wailers. We're going to hear from Sonic Lunch artist X and the Hatchet Men. 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
13: Staying active every day will go a long way towards helping you live a happy, healthy, and pain-free life. And there is perhaps no movement more fundamental than walking. It reinforces the alignment, stability, and coordinated muscle activation that supports how your body moves, whether you're doing strenuous exercise or simply going about your daily life. This is according to Dana Santis, a strength and conditioning specialist. Even though you walk every day, Dana does say you can make small adjustments to immediately improve your walking mechanics. So, keep your rib cage stacked over your pelvis. Avoid leaning over or arching your lower back. Allow your arms to swing naturally in coordination with your legs. Keep your gaze forward, your jaw relaxed, and then just breathe in through your nose and out through your mouth. I'm Dr. Sanjay Gupta, helping you live a better life.
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14: From the Cook & White Heating and Cooling Newsroom, I'm Renee Vitale. The Federal Reserve left interest rates unchanged yesterday, keeping its benchmark federal funds rate in a target range of 3.5 to 3.75% in the first policy meeting led by new chair Kevin Warsh. Policymakers cited stubborn inflation, driven in part by higher energy prices, tied to the war in Iran, and said that they'll keep watching jobs and consumer spending before deciding on any future moves. The developer behind a controversial multi-billion dollar artificial intelligence data center is facing thousands of dollars in fines for violating local traffic rules. Saline Township officials have issued a $6,500 fine to Related Digital, the developer constructing the massive $16 billion OpenAI and Oracle Stargate data center. Authorities say construction crews repeatedly ignored designated transit routes, sending heavy dump trucks down narrow rural back roads that are legally restricted due to weight and safety concerns. While the $6,500 fine is a drop in the bucket for the multi-billion dollar tech project, township official says it sends a clear message that developers must respect local infrastructure and community safety. And Michigan State Police will be closing its 50-year-old forensic science lab in Northville, citing millions of dollars in costs that it would need to update the facility. State Representative Mike Mueller called the closure an example of poor leadership. He said leaders have failed to prioritize the agency's core mission on fighting crime and supporting investigations. That's the latest from the Cook & White newsroom. 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
26: I'm Matt Mister with your Ann Arbor Sports Update. The Detroit Tigers lost their series finale to the Houston Astros 4-2 yesterday in Houston. The Tigers went 1-4 in their road trip in Cleveland and in Houston. The Tigers are off today before opening up a three-game series with the Chicago White Sox Friday night. Prior to yesterday's game with the Astros, the Tigers announced that second baseman Gleyber Torres was added to the 10-day injured list with a left oblique injury. This marks his second stint on the IL, also with a left oblique injury. The Lions' two-day mandatory minicamp wrapped up yesterday at the team's facility in Allen Park and announced the signing of three wide receivers in Tay Martin, Lucky Johnson, and former Michigan wide receiver Tariq Black. The Lions also announced that wide receiver Kendrick Law has been added to the reserve injured list. The Lions, who will open training camp in late July, play their first exhibition game on August 13th at the Cincinnati Bengals. The Lions open up their regular season on Sunday, September 13th against the New Orleans Saints at Ford Field. And the NBA draft is next Tuesday and Wednesday nights at the Barclays Center in Brooklyn, New York. The Pistons had the 21st overall pick in the first round. National champions Jaxel Lindenborg, Adai Mara, and Morris Johnson Jr., who are going through the final pre-draft workouts this week, are all expected to be selected in the first round and will be in the green room in Brooklyn on draft night. For more sports, listen to the Big 1050 WTKA and online at thebig1050.com.
0: Well, we might see a couple of sprinkles of rain this morning. Nothing major. And then otherwise today, it is going to be partly sunny, quite breezy, a high around 71 degrees. Bright and sunny to commemorate Juneteenth tomorrow, a high around 75. And then Saturday, mostly sunny, really gorgeous, a high around 77. Sunday, it's going to be partly sunny with a high near 76. And then showers likely later in the evening on Sunday as well. 65 degrees right now at a minute after 9 o'clock. Coming up, we're going to hear from Melissa Etheridge, X and the Hatchet Man on the way as well. Here's the latest from Death Cab for Cutie. This is Riptides on Ann Arbor's 107.1.

X and the Hatchet Men on Ann Arbor's 107.1, the song Cheesecake. Before that, Death Cab for Cutie. It is 8 minutes after 9 o'clock, Thursday, June 18th. Good morning. My name is Scott Vertical. Thank you very much. Today, partly sunny, breezy, a high around 71. We might see a little drop of rain or two in the next couple of hours, but it's not really expected to last very long or be very much. So if it does rain on you, it won't be very long. Okay. Right now, we've got 65 degrees here at the studio. Today is an historic day. Bank of Ann Arbor's Sonic Lunch, of course, happens, it's become commonplace, right? It's just like, oh, Sonic Lunch, that thing. I'm kidding. Obviously, I'm goofing around. It's such a wonderful thing that happens every summer in downtown Ann Arbor. Live music outdoors at Liberty Plaza. But not today. The choices were move to the Michigan Theater or not have Sonic Lunch. Because we can't fit the stage downtown, right? Those were the choices. So we chose, we're going to go to the Michigan Theater. So join us today at the Michigan Theater. Doors are going to open around 11 o'clock. Jetty Ray will take the stage around 11:30. Grace Potter hits the stage around noon. And again, it's still free. It's general admission. It's open to all ages. And we want to remind you in a friendly way that this is an unusual situation for everyone involved. So there's going to be some basic concert rules in effect. Like, you're not going to be able to bring food into the theater itself. But if you're in line and you want to have a BTB burrito or ginger deli, they will have tables outside so you can grab a snack. Again, because it is the Michigan Theater, you can't actually bring it into the theater itself. We're going to be respectful of the Michigan Theater. We're also not going to bring a whole bunch of backpacks and bags. We're going to kind of keep it simple, right? Like, we're going to a concert. It's not an outdoor concert. So you don't need the umbrella. You don't need the camp chair. You don't need all that stuff. Just bring yourself. You can bring a small bag, a small purse if you need one. But we've got concert rules happening today. So we're going to ask that you fill in all of the empty seats. Right. If you're saving seats for friends or family who are on their way, just be considerate of other folks and don't reserve a whole row. You can't be like, oh, my 20 friends are coming. This is my front row. No, we're not. That's be cool. Right. You can save a seat for a while. You know what I mean? We're asking everybody to kind of it's unusual. Right. It's unusual. It's just an unusual thing. So once the theater reaches capacity, we might have to stop folks from coming in because, again, it only holds so many people, and we're all going to do the best we can today. It's going to be a great time. It's going to be so much fun seeing Jetty Ray open up for Grace Potter. And I don't know if I've been this excited about a Sonic Lunch since last week's Sonic Lunch. Last week's was pretty good. This week is going to be interesting, memorable, and just absolutely so much fun. It's free. Bank of Ann Arbor's Sonic Lunch, Grace Potter, happening today at the Michigan Theater for free. If you can't make it today, join us next week. We'll be back at Liberty Plaza for Rio Costa with DJ Shane Moe opening up for Rio Costa. And you can get the whole Sonic Lunch lineup at AnnArbor's107one.com. Talking Heads on the way this hour, a cover tune from 10,000 Maniacs. And this is Melissa Etheridge. It's Ann Arbor's 107.1.

0: Ann Arbor's 107.1, Bob Marley and the Wailers for your Thursday morning. Melissa Etheridge before that. I'm the only one. It is 19 minutes after 9 o'clock.
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0: Things are looking good on the roads. It's been a nice quiet day for traffic, which is wonderful for you. We do have some of our usual rush hour slowdowns still happening. The construction at M14, 275-96 interchange. 94 eastbound, once you pass 275, construction out there will slow you down just a touch. And then, of course, we've got this that's supposed to be ending later today. US 23 southbound at Plymouth Road. The right lane is closed by construction there. Again, hopefully that is done by the end of the day today. Coming up, what do we got for you? Oh, Talking Heads. Oh, and a very fun cover tune from 10,000 Maniacs next on 107.1.
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10: A better life with Dr. Sanjay Gupta.
11: Heart disease is still the leading cause of death here in the United States and around the world. But what if there was something you could do earlier in life to reduce the odds of becoming a statistic? Well, here in the United States, tens of millions of adults already take a statin to lower their cholesterol. But new guidance put out by the American College of Cardiology and the American Heart Association now emphasize that treating high cholesterol sooner could significantly reduce a person's lifetime risk of heart attack or stroke. How early are we talking? In your 30s, believe it or not. Of course, you need to talk to your doctor about whether statins are right for you, but you should know that the evidence is really starting to stack up that shows the earlier you get a jump on reducing lifelong exposure to plaque-causing lipids and lipoproteins, the better the odds are going to be for you. Make sure you get your cholesterol checked. That's the first step. I'm Dr. Sanjay Gupta, helping you live a better life.
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Ann Arbor's 107.1, that is Lumineers with Cleopatra. Before that, a very fun cover from 10,000 Maniacs. Natalie Merchant and Michael Stipe of REM were friends back in the day. I assume they're still friends now. I don't know. But they would show up on a couple of each other, you know, they'd show up on each other's singles, and they would do cover each other's songs and stuff back in the mid-90s. A lot of fun things from them. And so, yeah, 10,000 Maniacs covers REM's Don't Go Back to Rockville. 25 minutes before 10 o'clock as we get ready for today's Bank of Ann Arbor's Sonic Lunch happening at the Michigan Theater. We are going to line up down Liberty Street. That is how that is going to work, right? Is that how that, where did I just read that? Yeah, the line forms down Liberty Street toward Liberty Plaza. Okay, and the doors aren't going to open till 11. So, maybe don't stand out there now, but soon-ish. It's like 25 minutes to 10 o'clock. Okay, it's time to start thinking about making your way to the Michigan Theater. Start doing that now. We will see you for Grace Potter and Jenny Ray today for free, Bank of Ann Arbor's Sonic Lunch. Get details about future Sonic Lunch performances happening at Liberty Plaza at AnnArbor's107one.com. Miles Smith has a brand new song called Hold Me in the Dark, and we're going to hear that after Talking Heads. It's Ann Arbor's 107.1.

0: Ann Arbor's 107.1, two songs with requests. One, Miles Smith, Hold Me in the Dark, and two, Talking Heads, Take Me to the River. So Hold Me in the Dark, and then Take Me to the River, or Take Me to the River first, then Hold Me in the Dark. But either way, I need your help being held and being taken to the river. I can't do it without you. 15 minutes before 10 o'clock, I'm going to get going. I'm going to start making my way downtown. Grace Potter and Jetty Ray performing for Bank of Ann Arbor's Sonic Lunch at the Michigan Theater. Stay tuned to our social media feed and the Sonic Lunch social media feed for any updates. If anything changes, nothing will. Nothing will change, I don't think. But in case something does, keep your eye on the socials, and we will keep you informed. Coming up, Kelly Brown has 107 minutes of nonstop music lined up for you. She's got a cool new version of the Mumford and Sons song, Mumford and Sons song, Here, this time around with Sierra Farrell. That's kind of fun. Iggy Pop is on the way. We're also going to hear from Guster. It all kicks off with Grace Potter. We are going to hear the latest single from today's Sonic Lunch artist. It's called Love Me Not. The album Trespasser will be out on August 21st. And we are just hours away, a couple hours away, from seeing Grace Potter live at Sonic Lunch. 107 minutes of nonstop music sponsored by Bank of Ann Arbor. I hope something good happens for you today. I hope you get the opportunity to help make something good happen for somebody else. It's always nice to help somebody else out. I will chat with you again tomorrow, and we'll see you at Sonic Lunch.
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15: A better life with Dr. Sanjay Gupta.
16: Eating a healthy diet is not only good for you physically, it can also keep your brain sharp as you age. According to a new study out of China, people who most closely followed the MIND diet slowed aging in key structures inside their brains by more than 2 years. The MIND diet is a combination of the Mediterranean diet, which we talk a lot about, and the DASH diet, which stands for Dietary Approaches to Stop Hypertension. All three of these diets are similar, but the MIND diet puts more of an emphasis on berries, beans, leafy green vegetables, fish, poultry, whole grains, olive oil, and nuts. You're not going to eat foods with a lot of saturated fat. We're talking cheese, butter, red meat, or anything fried. You really don't have to eat like this 100% of the time. That's the key. Just do the best that you can. I'm Dr. Sanjay Gupta, helping you live a better life.
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1: Barack and Michelle Obama announced the performers for the Obama Presidential Center opening on Thursday in Chicago, and it's a pretty loaded lineup, including Stevie Wonder, Bruce Springsteen, Eddie Vedder, Bono and the Edge from U2, John Legend, The Roots, and more. No Milli Vanilli or Vanilla Ice on this one. Noah Kahan has reacted to Kidz Bop changing some lyrics in his song The Great Divide. Kidz Bop will often change the lyrics that might be considered offensive to kids. They changed, "I can't recall the last time that we talked about anything but looking out for cops," to "hanging with the cops," which completely changes the direction of the song. Kahan tweeted the change and wrote, "Such a specific choice." And Bleacher's Jack Antonoff now has an episode of What's My Bag. Here he goes record shopping at Amoeba Music in Hollywood. You can find out what's in my bag on YouTube now. And you can find us at the Michigan Theater this Thursday for Sonic Lunch with Grace Potter. The venue might be a little different, but it's still free and it still starts at 11:30 with Jetty Ray. We'll see you there with Destination Ann Arbor, Bank of Ann Arbor, and 107.1.
0: 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When

Mumford & Sons here with Sierra Farrell on Ann Arbor's 107.1 and Guster with Careful. Hi there. Welcome to a Thursday. We're almost to Friday on Ann Arbor's 107.1. Happy Friday already, I'm going to say it. We're at a Sonic Lunch Summer Concert Series Thursday. Today is Grace Potter and Jetty Ray over at the Michigan Theater. We've moved it just for one day. Liberty Plaza will miss us, will miss them, will miss it. But today we're going to the Michigan Theater. We're going to try to get those doors open right around 11 o'clock. Show starts at 11:30. And I believe Grace Potter goes on at 12:05. So get there and get there early. Iggy Pop on the way right now. The Fray, as I take you through 107 minutes of tunes brought to you by Bank of Ann Arbor. Good morning. I'm Kelly Brown.

little dose of Iggy to wake you up this morning. Lust for Life on Ann Arbor's 107.1. Avett Brothers on the way. Right now, Biba Doobie with the Marias. All I Did Was Dream of You on 107.1.

Oasis, Don't Look Back in Anger on Ann Arbor's 107.1, and the awesome Avett Brothers, Love of a Girl before that. Music on the way from Michigander. We'll play Michigander from the Leon Loft in just a few. Right now, The Last Dinner Party. This is The Killer speaking on 107.1.

The Proclaimers, I'm Gonna Be 500 Miles on Ann Arbor's 107.1. Michigander was at the Leon Loft in 2022. Here he is with Stay Out of It on 107.1.

sweet, sweet Gigi Perez on Ann Arbor's 107.1. That is Sailor Song. Red Hot Chili Peppers on the way right now. The Strokes, they were just in town on Monday night, the 15th. Here's Going Shopping on 107.1.

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Corinne Bailey-Ray, Put Your Records On, and Vance Joy with Riptide. 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

Michiganders got a homecoming party November 13th at St. Andrews Hall. If you'd like a couple of invitations, just keep listening for the 107.1 Ticket Window.

Ben Harper and the Innocent Criminals on Ann Arbor's 107.1. Well, of Monsters and Men are coming close. They're coming to the Jack White Theater on August 3rd. Now, that's close, considering that they're coming all the way from Iceland to play a show for us at the Jack White Theater. The Masonic Jack White Theater. Of Monsters and Men will play there on August 3rd. Of Monsters and Men now with Ordinary Creature on 107.1.

Dayglow, can I call you tonight on Ann Arbor's 107.1? The Romantics coming up right now. Sam Fender with Olivia Dean. Rain in Me on Ann Arbor's 107.1. This is from Sam Fender's album People Watching on 107.1.

0: The Romantics, Talking in Your Sleep on Ann Arbor's 107.1. Hope you guys are doing good. Love playing The Romantics, Talking in Your Sleep on Ann Arbor's 107.1. Wrapping up 107 minutes of tunes brought to you by Bank of Ann Arbor. Hope everybody's doing well over there at the Michigan Theater and having a good time. Jetty Ray should be on right about now. Grace Potter should be on at 12:05. So you still have time to get down there to the Michigan Theater. Reminding you that we're giving Liberty Plaza a break for this week, and we're playing, the bands are playing for the Sonic Lunch Summer Concert Series at the Michigan Theater. Hozier and Teddy Swims on the way. We'll be right back with Casey Musgraves next on 107.1.
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6: A better life with Dr. Sanjay Gupta.
7: Heart disease is still the leading cause of death here in the United States and around the world. But what if there was something you could do earlier in life to reduce the odds of becoming a statistic? Well, here in the United States, tens of millions of adults already take a statin to lower their cholesterol. But new guidance put out by the American College of Cardiology and the American Heart Association now emphasize that treating high cholesterol sooner could significantly reduce a person's lifetime risk of heart attack or stroke. How early are we talking? In your 30s, believe it or not. Of course, you need to talk to your doctor about whether statins are right for you, but you should know that the evidence is really starting to stack up that shows the earlier you get a jump on reducing lifelong exposure to plaque-causing lipids and lipoproteins, the better the odds are going to be for you. Make sure you get your cholesterol checked. That's the first step. I'm Dr. Sanjay Gupta, helping you live a better life.
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3: 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We'll have better weather, too. 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Those performances will be at 5:45 and 7:30. A2 Summer Streets is back. So is Depot Town Cruise Nights in Ypsilanti. You've got LGBTQ Night Pride Month Drag Bingo at North Star Lounge. 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It's Sounds and Sights Thursday nights in Chelsea. Laith Alsadi's at the Rumpus Reverb Stage following Sounds and Sights outside. Fiddler on the Roof is at the Encore Theater in Dexter. Shakespeare in the Arb is at Nichols Arboretum. It's Touch a Truck at Rebel Run in Chelsea. And live from Toland Square is in Milan. And don't forget Baked Bingo at Ashley's. And there's so much more. Find it all at annarbor.org/events. That's Out and About for Thursday, June 18th. I'm Mark Copeland for Ann Arbor's 107.1.

Impossible to sit still to that song. That's Goose Good to Be on Ann Arbor's 107.1 from their album, which is out now, Big Modern. Music on the way from Miles Smith right now, Lucinda Williams, Can't Let Go on 107.1.

The Clash, Train in Vain on Ann Arbor's 107.1. Those guys are bad. Bad isn't good. They're just bad. The Clash on Ann Arbor's 107.1. Here's Jesse Wells. Won't You Come Out Tonight on Ann Arbor's 107.1.

0: Jesse Wells from his new album, Masks Off. It's a 2026 release. Won't You Come Out Tonight on Ann Arbor's 107.1. We also heard The Clash, Train in Vain before that. Well, Mark Copeland has some great tickets to give away this afternoon when he opens up the Ann Arbor's 107.1 ticket window. It's going to be amazing. He always has great tickets to give away, as well as Kopi's cover of the day. Now, he can find so many cool covers. And I suggested a whole bunch, too. They're just amazing. But this afternoon, he's giving away Kaleo tickets. They're coming from Iceland to the Fillmore on July 23rd. And he's also got tickets to see Michigander at St. Andrews Hall on November 13th. So make sure you stay tuned after 3 o'clock to Mark Copeland. Trinity of Women, brought to you by Trinity Health. And Grace Potter kicks us off next on 107.1.
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4: Staying active every day will go a long way towards helping you live a happy, healthy, and pain-free life. And there's perhaps no movement more fundamental than walking. It reinforces the alignment, stability, and coordinated muscle activation that supports how your body moves, whether you're doing strenuous exercise or simply going about your daily life. This is according to Dana Santis, a strength and conditioning specialist. Even though you walk every day, Dana does say you can make small adjustments to immediately improve your walking mechanics. So, keep your rib cage stacked over your pelvis. Avoid leaning over or arching your lower back. Allow your arms to swing naturally in coordination with your legs. Keep your gaze forward, your jaw relaxed, and then just breathe in through your nose and out through your mouth. I'm Dr. Sanjay Gupta, helping you live a better life.
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1: And I'm Kelly Brown. Thank you for listening today. How are ya? We're almost to Friday. Grace Potter is over there performing at the Michigan Theater for the Sonic Lunch Summer Concert Series. Let's play something from Grace. Here is White Rabbit from Grace Potter on Trinity of Women, brought to you by Trinity Health.

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1: 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Today is Paul McCartney's 84th birthday, and we've got a great song he wrote during his Beatles era, covered by Guster. 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

Death Cab for Cutie's latest, I Built You a Tower, is the name of the album, which is out now. Riptides is the song that you heard. I love the way the Death Cab songs build, and I love the bass in that song. The B-52's on the way right now. John Mayer on

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Boy Genius, not strong enough on Ann Arbor's 107.1. There's some pretty strong women in that band. Phoebe is doing really well. I think she sold out Little Caesars Arena because it says in a little article that I read this morning about her record label that all of her tour stops were sold out. And I guess all of them means us too, I would imagine. And then we have Lucy Dacus with Planting Tomatoes, as Vertical would say. And I think that single's doing really well too. Role Model on the way, Pearl Jam now on 107.1.

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1: Barack and Michelle Obama announced the performers for the Obama Presidential Center opening on Thursday in Chicago, and it's a pretty loaded lineup, including Stevie Wonder, Bruce Springsteen, Eddie Vedder, Bono and the Edge from U2, John Legend, The Roots, and more. No Milli Vanilli or Vanilla Ice on this one. Noah Kahan has reacted to Kidz Bop changing some lyrics in his song The Great Divide. Kidz Bop will often change the lyrics that might be considered offensive to kids. They changed, "I can't recall the last time that we talked about anything but looking out for cops," to "hanging with the cops," which completely changes the direction of the song. Kahan tweeted the change and wrote, "Such a specific choice." And Bleacher's Jack Antonoff now has an episode of What's My Bag. Here he goes record shopping at Amoeba Music in Hollywood. You can find out what's in my bag on YouTube now. And you can find us at the Michigan Theater this Thursday for Sonic Lunch with Grace Potter. The venue might be a little different, but it's still free and it still starts at 11:30 with Jetty Ray. We'll see you there with Destination Ann Arbor, Bank of Ann Arbor, and 107.1.

Black Pumas and Colors on Ann Arbor's 107.1. Right now, here's Beck and Ride Lonesome. It's the name of his album and the name of his tour and the name of his song. Here's Ride Lonesome on 107.1.

Peter Gabriel on the way, and Metric, who will be coming to the Fox Theater on July 25th. Right now, Toad the Wet Sprocket on 107.1.

I refuse to look at the lyrics because I think he says she's so popular at the end. I don't know what he says. I'm sure it's popular, but I think he says popular. Peter Gabriel on Ann Arbor's 107.1 Games Without Frontiers. Tom Petty on the way right now. Metric, Victim of Luck, from the album Romanticize the Dive. They'll be at the Fox Theater on July 25th. Here they are, Victim of Luck on 107.1.

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You don't know how it feels on Ann Arbor's 107.1. That's Tom Petty and the Heartbreakers from Wallflowers on Ann Arbor's 107.1. Right now, another band that's playing the Sonic Lunch Summer Concert Series, and he plays on August 20th. We're talking about Axe and the Hatchet Men with Oli. Oli is a Detroit-based band. They'll be opening up for Axe and the Hatchet Men. Axe and the Hatchet Men are from Chicago. They'll be making the trek down on 94, and we'll see them on August 20th. Here is Cheesecake on Ann Arbor's 107.1.

That's Dawes. I love Dawes. Time spent in Los Angeles on Ann Arbor's 107.1. The Police on the way. Right now, Suki Waterhouse, Back in Love. 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
4: 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We'll have better weather, too. 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Those performances will be at 5:45 and 7:30. 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So is Depot Town Cruise Nights in Ypsilanti. 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It's Sounds and Sights Thursday nights in Chelsea. Laith Al-Saadi's at the Rumpus Reverb Stage following Sounds and Sights outside. Fiddler on the Roof is at the Encore Theater in Dexter. Shakespeare in the Arb is at Nichols Arboretum. It's Touch a Truck at Rebel Run in Chelsea. And live from Toland Square is in Milan. And don't forget Baked Bingo at Ashley's. And there's so much more. Find it all at annarbor.org/events. That's Out and About for Thursday, June 18th. I'm Mark Copeland for Ann Arbor's 107.1.

Michael Kiwanuka and Cold Little Heart on Ann Arbor's 107.1. That's the radio edit. Now, the album version has nothing that would be offensive in it. It's just that it's 9 minutes and 58 seconds long, and I don't think we play anything close to that length. Well, maybe on the weekend we might play something that long, but not on a regular weekday. It's the latest from Brandi Carlile, a new standalone single. It's Life on the Run with 107.1.

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1: 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Today is Paul McCartney's 84th birthday, and we've got a great song he wrote during his Beatles era, covered by Guster. 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

That's what you call a cold ending right there. It just cuts off. That's because on the album, it bleeds into the next track, and they didn't do a fade out. That is Kings of Leon, Use Somebody with Ann Arbor's 107.1. We've been playing this song by Mumford & Sons here for a few months now, and now we have a slightly different take on it because instead of Chris Stapleton, it's Sierra Ferrell helping out on the track, and I really like this version with 107.1.

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OMD, Orchestral Maneuvers in the Dark, and If You Leave with Ann Arbor's 107.1. We're celebrating a birthday today for Kopi's cover of the day. Pretty famous songwriter named Paul McCartney. He's been in a couple of bands and now he's a solo artist. But we'll play one of the great songs that he wrote for the Beatles. Got a pretty good cover of that one. Right now it's Casey Musgraves. It's Dry Spell with 107.1.

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1: Will you still need me? Will you still feed me when I'm 84? Happy 84th birthday to Paul McCartney. He's written so many gems, and this is one of the more understated songs that he wrote for the Beatles. I've always loved this song, and I've got a great cover by Guster. 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
1: Kaleo is going to be at the Fillmore in Detroit for a show on Thursday, July 23rd, and I've got a pair of tickets for that. 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

The Strokes and Going Shopping with Ann Arbor's 107.1. Eric and Dexter called up and wins tickets to go see Kaleo. That show is going to be July 23rd at the Fillmore in Detroit. I still have one more pair of tickets to give away this afternoon. Tickets for Nico Case, November 8th at the Majestic in Detroit. It's Elvis Costello and the Attractions with 107.1.

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1: The wonderful Nico Case is coming back to the area in November. She is going to be at the Majestic in Detroit on November 8th, and I've got tickets. 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
2: Phoebe Bridgers has announced all 31 dates of her fall arena tour have been sold out, and that includes Little Caesars Arena in Detroit on October 3rd. We held on to some tickets you'll be able to win on 107.1. Ex-Smiths guitarist Johnny Marr has a new solo album coming out called The Age of Everything. The release date is October 2nd. The new single Spin is available on YouTube now. And Biba Doobie has sent fans iPod shuffles loaded with a new song called The Sun Has Set, along with an intro talking about the track. The new single will be part of her fourth album, due later this year. 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

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Cage the Elephant on Ann Arbor's 107.1 with Skin and Bones. Great experience today at Michigan Theater. So thank you to the staff of Michigan Theater for being so welcoming. And everybody that came down was just so laid back and just in for the great vibe. And Grace Potter could feel that. She was fantastic. She absolutely rocked. And Jetty Ray was great when she opened for Grace Potter. It was a really good day. Next up is Rio Costa a week from today. That one will be back at Liberty Plaza. It's Grace Potter right now with Love Me Not on 107.1. When I'm

Ann Arbor's 107.1 with Mumford & Sons, the song that broke them big, even though the album version says the F-dash-dash-dash word 12 times. I can say this now because the statute of limitations has run out and we didn't get any complaints, but we may have played the album version two or three times before we really, really caught that. We apologize, but nobody complained, so we got away with it. July 23rd, Bank of Ann Arbor Sonic Lunch. The headliner is going to be Devin Gilfillian. He's got a new album coming out a week from tomorrow called Time Will Tell, and this song is on it. This song's a jam. It's IRL on 107.1.

Sneaker Pimps and Six Underground with Ann Arbor's 107.1. That's a song I like to play on Sonic Bliss every now and then. Now, this week's Sonic Bliss, being on the first day of summer, it's going to have a whole summer and sunshine theme. In fact, both Under the Radar Radio and Sonic Bliss will have the summer theme going. So 5 hours of summer-related music to welcome in the best time of year. Under the Radar Radio is 7 till 9, and Sonic Bliss is 9 till midnight. Sonic Bliss rolls uninterrupted. Courtesy of Bank of Ann Arbor. It's made in Michigan music. 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
1: Ann Arbor Summer Festival continues. We'll have better weather, too. Music from Gwyneth Hayes at 5, Saul Mugundy at 6:30, Danny Darling at 8:15, The Crossword Show is at 7, the Oscar-winning movie Sinners plays at sundown, and there's going to be two performances of Flip Fabrica, the summer break show with a whole bunch of acrobatic moves that would send you and me to a hospital, but it's very entertaining. Those performances will be at 5:45 and 7:30. A2 Summer Streets is back. So is Depot Town Cruise Nights in Ypsilanti. You've got LGBTQ Night Pride Month Drag Bingo at North Star Lounge. Comedy Jam Open Mic is at Ann Arbor Comedy Showcase. It's Sounds and Sights Thursday nights in Chelsea. Laith Alsadi's at the Rumpus Reverb stage following Sounds and Sights outside. Fiddler on the Roof is at the Encore Theater in Dexter. Shakespeare in the Arb is at Nichols Arboretum. It's Touch a Truck at Rebel Run in Chelsea. And live from Toland Square is in Milan. And don't forget Baked Bingo at Ashley's. And there's so much more. 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That's out and about for Thursday, June 18th. I'm Mark Copeland for Ann Arbor's 107.1.
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3: A Better Life with Dr. Sanjay Gupta.
4: Staying active every day will go a long way towards helping you live a happy, healthy, and pain-free life. And there's perhaps no movement more fundamental than walking. It reinforces the alignment, stability, and coordinated muscle activation that supports how your body moves, whether you're doing strenuous exercise or simply going about your daily life. This is according to Dana Santis, a strength and conditioning specialist. Even though you walk every day, Dana does say you can make small adjustments to immediately improve your walking mechanics. So, keep your rib cage stacked over your pelvis. 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Allow your arms to swing naturally in coordination with your legs. 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I'm Dr. Sanjay Gupta, helping you live a better life.
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So nice, Jack Johnson, wasting time. Something we did not do today, as we saw Grace Potter. It was so awesome at the Michigan Theater. I know I saw a lot of you down there. So I'm still coming down from that. Ann Arbor's 107.1. Have a wonderful night. We've got so much great music for you. Here's Lucy Dacus.

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Arctic Monkeys out of 2013. The album was AM, and that song is called Do I Wanna Know? Before that, Death Cab for Cutie and Riptides. This is Ann Arbor's 107.1. I'm still on a high from Bank of Ann Arbor Sonic Lunch this afternoon, but what are you going to do? You got to move on and maybe play some snow caps.

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1: 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That was in 2017. 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